fade eventually. 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Oh my, my, oh my, my love, I take one look at you, you're taking me.

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Ask for advice, get money twice. I'm from the dirty, but that Chico nice. Y'all call it a moment, I call it life.

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1: 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I knew it, I knew you. But I knew it, I knew you.
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1: I'm going on during this time, I feel there's no one to save me. This all or nothing really got away, you're driving me crazy.

0: Brittany, before you go, there's something I want you to have.
1: Oh, it's beautiful. But wait a minute, isn't this...
0: Yeah, yes it is.
1: But I thought the old lady dropped it into the ocean in the air.
0: Well, baby, I went down and got it for you.

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Oh my, my, oh my, my love. I take one look at you, you're taking me out.